0: Sumes Radio. Uleman. Sumes Aurora.
1: Another one.
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0: 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Uleman. Dule Sumes Aurora.
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And it's like, yo, if I would've watched interviews sooner, bro, we were so alike. It's unfortunate because it's like, yo, when people die, that's when you, like, you know? 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

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There's so much to say, but there's so little time. 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Father saying, darling, please come home. I fear the worst, but how could you leave us all behind? There's so much to say, but there's so little time.

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0: Aurora. 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
1: From the east side of America, where we choose pride over character, and we can pick sides, but this is us, this is us, this is. 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

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Even though we both know we're liars and we start each other's

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Would you?